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1: At Chad Tyson on X, got a message here from Mike. He said, I heard you talking about Green Day TV tonight. What is that all about, man?
0: It's just a live 24-7 channel they got set up over on their YouTube with video footage from just about everything you could possibly imagine, including some things they say they probably should have left out of the mix. 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
1: 103, Chad Tyson, Guns N' Roses out on the North America leg of their tour right now. They play in Toronto on Wednesday night this week. Do you see the video of Chris Stapleton coming out and joining him for Knocking on Heaven's Door? Man, he's so good. That was such a cool moment. Video over on the line this weekend if you want to check it out. And we'll do one from GNR after the offspring.

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Columbus's Rock Station, Rock 103, at Chad Tyson on X. I fired that back up this week. I've been a little light over on the old Twitter there as of late because there's so much going on with the videos on TikTok and Instagram we've been doing. But, fired that back up for football season. I actually got a message in from Tim tonight for this one from Metallica. Thanks for rocking.

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Chad Tyson, STP, as we're back into things tonight here on the air and everywhere on iHeartRadio. We're starting to hook up flyaways for Festival Monday, iHeartRadio Music Festival next month in Vegas. If you want to go, have it here at 9 a.m. Monday. That'll be your first chance to win a trip. And in the meantime, think about who you're going to take with you, because it's a trip for two.

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3: 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Let's crank up some Motley Crue, shall we? Kickstart my heart rocking things here on the air and everywhere on iHeartRadio. 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

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Chad Tice, getting back into things with Quiet Ride tonight here on the air and everyone on iHeartRadio. The Chili Peppers keep things rocking right now. It's Californication.

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1: Chad Tyson, AC/DC, rocking things here on a Saturday night. Over on TikTok and Instagram, I do this feature called Lost Rock Tunes from the 90s and early 2Ks. A couple good ones this week, man. Monster Magnets, Space Lord. Such a great song. And also Default's Wasting My Time. And I also have an apology video out for Default, because in that one, I said that they're kind of like a lost rock band, too, because it's been a while since I've heard anything from Default or anything about Default. It turns out they're still touring up in Canada. They got a full run of shows this month through November, because somebody in the comments is like, I'm going to see them this year. What do you mean, lost rock band? A couple other people call me out, but down here in the lower 48, I think it's safe to say stole lost rock. Sorry, guys. It's just what it is. Apologies for calling you that in Canada. We've got more tunes on the way next year tonight. Yeah, connect with me on the socials for all that and more this weekend at Chad Tyson.
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1: 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Chad Tyson, that's pretty much going to wrap things up for the show tonight. Thanks for hanging out, rocking your weekend with us here on a Saturday night. Enjoy the rest of it and keep it here for the soundtrack. Rolls on right now with Lit.

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1: Always let that piano trail out. Epic. It's Faith No More, who we're going to be doing some dates with. System of a Down, like Australia. Lucky dogs.

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1: It's Stacy. Thanks for hanging out. Collective Soul, they got that huge documentary all about their career called Give Me a Word if you want to rent it for like $3.99. 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
1: It's Stacy. 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
1: Thanks for hanging out. It's Stacy with you. And one of my favorite MTV unplugs is Alice in Chains. And the 30th anniversary edition is being released of the live album, MTV Unplugged. So a reissue that'll be on CD and vinyl, due out September 25th.

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2: 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We're doing dates through the tail end of this year in the U.S. and Canada. And even then, 2027, overseas, they're busy.

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1: It's Stacey and Gorillaz. You know, they got the new album out. So many cool songs. I do like those guys. 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A lot overseas, of course. But come September and October, the U.S.

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1: Metallica residency dates are set. 24 total dates. I mean, rapid sellouts, though. 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
1: Motley Crue going at it with John 5 on guitar. We love him. 30-some dates for the North American Return of the Carnival of Sins tour, celebrating 45 years. So that runs through September.

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1: It's Stacy, and we're super happy to be part of your routine, even if that means bed rotting. We'll do this anywhere.

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1: 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Foo Fighters a few dates in to their Take Cover tour with Ilan Rubin and the Kit and such, so going strong. I think we're going to need a second leg from them, though. Just a little over a dozen dates total. 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
1: 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Motley Crue on tour. 30-some dates. No stopping them now. 45th anniversary and the 20th anniversary from, 2005, 2006 of the Carnival of Sins. The return of the Carnival of Sins going on now through the end of September. Tesla and Extreme on that bill.

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1: Well, it appears that America has spoken. The number one feature a car must have before we buy it. 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I'll tell you more about it next. It's Battle hanging out. 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
1: Sunday morning, hanging out here with you. It is your buddy Battle. Got some AC/DC and Three Doors Down on the way after requested for Randy GNR.

103, what's going on? It's Battle hanging out here with you, and streaming is the new stereo. 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
1: Question of the day. Do you still go to concerts where the band members have changed? Let's check in with Erica. What do you think, Erica?
2: Oh, man, that's tough. 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Mm-hmm. These taxes or service fees and whatever else you want to call them,
1: yeah,
2: they are doubling the prices. So absolutely not. I'm not going to go bands that aren't real.

0: Gotcha. I appreciate you, Aaron, for checking in on the show. 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Let me know.
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1: So I was looking at ticket prices to go see Metallica at the Sphere. I think the cheapest seat that I saw, and this was one, by the way, $1,300. Now, if I wanted to sit in, like, the front row, there was one that I saw that's, like, $6,000. I feel like I'm going to have to sell plasma and a kidney just to even afford one concert ticket or even the service fees that come with it.

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0: I'm not here to judge, man, but hey, yeah, I might want to anyway. Good afternoon, Pat Lynch. Hope you're making the most of your weekend with that thought.

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1: All right, let's do something up here from Stained. Aaron Lewis from the band just recently released his latest country effort, which is doing fantastic on the country side of things. 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

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I'm pretty sure this one from Blur is the most efficient song we play, clocking in at, you know,

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0: certainly was in the right.
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0: It's Rock 103. Rose, I want some good news. Hit me.
1: Okay, my good news is that I found my dog. I actually had lost her. She escaped under the fence.
0: Yeah.
1: And I had reached out to neighbors and to adoption shelters, like everybody, to no avail. Mm-hmm. I'd heard for nothing. And then as it turned out, I had a neighbor that took my dog to work.
0: Oh, my goodness.
1: Neglected to let me know, but when she got home, she sure did. So, that was a huge relief.
0: It sounds like it. I'm glad you found your dog. Rose, thanks for listening. Wait.

0: Welcome for the big show with John Boy and Billy. It's Rock 103. Yo, Dan, how do you start your day, my friend?
1: I'm always happy to wake up to listening to great music.
0: Good.
1: The first song that I hear for the day is usually going to set the course for the rest of the day. Very exciting. And started out good.
0: Good. We're glad to hear that. And thanks for listening. Hopefully we can always be your soundtrack to make your day better.

0: about bacon. I just don't care that much about that particular part of the pig as opposed to, like, an entire culture of beverages.
1: Yeah, I don't know, dude. I love the taste of bacon. You can put it in anything and I'd be good to go. I don't know if we can be friends anymore. But thanks for listening.

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1: It's Josh, and I think social media is the way to go because, well, that's the best way to get a hold of me. I prefer Instagram. You use any of the